0: 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You're due for further tones, your wishes. Twin Mount Engine 3, you're advising you are on scene. Wolfie Story, nothing showing. You'll be out investigating. K3S Command, 13 to 7.
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0: 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It's going to be Route 18 at Old Franconia Road.
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0: I have 2122 on the road, bring it, please.
2: This is accidental drift. The channel is heading to that building. It's been turned back over to maintenance. It will be clear and returning.
1: Liability, 03 of 26. And a suspended in 06 of 14 out of California. No further.
0: Copy. Thank you.
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Twin State to Bethlehem Fire Department, second tone. 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

Cephalon Command, go ahead. 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

Zeppelin Command, I do not have an apartment number for it. I can try calling back and see if the caller has that information.

Twin States vessel in command. Caller believes it's in the general area of the building by the conference room.

Twin Cities to Bethlehem K5. Twin Cities to Bethlehem Command. I called that third party caller back. This is going to be at the Brett Felder. Command, you have the accurate address. You're en route 1330.

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1: Sugar Hill 3, go ahead.
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1: Can you reanswer that call? 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

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Just confirming it was a disturbance from Wentworth.

0: stuff on photographs.
1: Franconia 1, go ahead. Correction, Bethlehem 2, go ahead.
0: Yeah, frozen or starving on the floor.
1: Bethlehem 2, can you say that again? That was broken.
0: Office Littleton Court, dropping off a horse.
1: Message received, Bethlehem 2.

0: 6 0 9.
1: I'll be out at that location at the Victor of 1.
0: I saw you be off with the search 1.
1: I'll be off at the address listed on the call. Company to service search 1.
0: Let me see. Will you need checks?
1: Negative, no hit.
0: Yeah, try it again. I didn't copy that at all.
1: Negative, I should be all set.
0: Okay, okay.

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1: Sugar Hill 3,
0: for the highway detail, we had an off-duty Littleton officer advise about 100 feet past that detail in the northbound lane. There is a big orange construction barrel in the middle of the road, and you have to drive into the shoulder in order to dodge it.
1: Copy.
0: 2, I copy you, so take care of that. Hey, Sugar Hill 2, Franconia 4.
2: I am on the interstate. If Sugar Hill 2 wants to stand down, I'll go take care of that, unless it's right in front of her.
0: Received, now that's about 100 feet past if you're going northbound.
2: 10-5, 4, Sugar Hill 2.
0: Sugar Hill 2, I copy. It is not right in front of me, and I'm guessing it's a bit further down.
2: 10-5, I'm approaching the construction zone now. I'll take care of it.
0: I see, thank you.

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1: Franklin, you 4 left.
0: Check northbound and southbound lanes. The only barrels that are in the roadway are there on purpose because of active construction going on, and you do have to travel into the breakdown lane to avoid that. So it's all clear.
1: Receive, Franklin 4.

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1: Go ahead, Franklin, you Fort.
0: I'll be 93 South, mile marker 113.4, with a vehicle with its hazards on. It'd be New Hampshire 2451-5897 on a black Volvo. Looks like they got a flat rear tire.
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0: We 10-1.
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1: It seems like that's the one.
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0: 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One State 2 Franconia Fire Department, fire alarm activation at 206 Wells Road. Showing zone 19 for basement smoke detector activation. And Twin State Franconia Fire Department, 206 Wells Road, fire alarm activation, showing zone 19 for basement smoke detector activation. From zone 16, to zone.
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0: 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Nothing showing. 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
1: Well, I did have an employee on site. We're in the building. There's nothing showing. The alarm panel is set system normal. 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
2: We have Franconia 4 on scene. He spoke with the employees and they checked the alarm panel. It's showing normal signs of function and they don't have any smoke or fire on scene. Two zero six Wells Road.

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Alex 2 responding 1638. Twin State Barnett Fire Department, Barnett EMS. 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

Wednesday, Fire Department, Barn and EMS, to the area of Comerford Dam Road. Wednesday, Fire Department, Barn and EMS, in the area of Comerford Dam Road, possibly in the area of Lower Waterford Road 3937, Lower Waterford Road, for a single car motor vehicle accident with airbag deployment, unknown injuries. Again, Twin State to Barnet Fire Department, Barnet EMS, in the area of 3937 Lower Waterford Road and Comerford Dam Road, about a quarter mile south, single motor vehicle accident with airbag deployment with unknown injuries, time of stone 1640. Barnet K4. 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
0: On scene.
1: Lancaster 83, you're on scene, 1711.
0: Do you have a location of the alarm?
1: They do, that's a negative. The only information they gave was medical alarm alert. It wasn't showing if it was attended or not, and there was no contact made.
0: Received, it appears the store is closed, but we're late now.
1: Lancaster 83, it looks like my partner just took an update. The alarm company reached contact on scene. It was an accident, central activation, no medical emergency.
0: Received. No bags, Lancaster 83.
1: Lancaster 83, go ahead.
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Started engine 2. Barnett units, you're clear of the scene. Waterford and Vermont State Police now have this call. You're returning 1716.

Oakland Stay 2, Woodsville Ambulance, medical at 14 Smith Street, 6 Delta, 45-year-old male, conscious and breathing but not completely alert. Says they have shortness of breath, mother bleeds in congestive heart failure. And Twin State, Woodsville Ambulance, 14 Smith Street, for a 6 Delta, 45-year-old male, conscious and breathing but not completely alert with shortness of breath. Mother believes he has congestive heart failure currently, 1715.

Roger about 629. Before you leave Grafton, there is an animal complaint call, Turnpike Road at Millbrook Road. The residence is at the Y in the road, the faces the T intersection, long driveway lined with campers and junk vehicles. Caller's advising that there is a dog that has been abused at the location, very skinny, and did not want to go back to its owner. Negative. I have the caller. It's not very far from your current location.

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1: Two breaths.
0: Be attentive.
1: Receive her feet. 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

say, Woodsville Ambulance, 2nd Tone, 14th Smith Street, 6 Delta, 45-year-old male, conscious breathing, not completely alert, shortness of breath. Mother believes possible congestive heart failure. And Twin State, Woodsville Ambulance, 2nd Tone, 14th Smith Street, 6 Delta, 45-year-old male, complete conscious breathing, not completely alert, shortness of breath. Mother believes he wasn't congestive heart failure. 2nd Tone, 17th.

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1: 10-3.
0: Just attached you to a domestic in Piermont, 190 Route 10. Five. It looks like they've also got Piermont 1 en route, so this will be an assist.

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0: You said last traffic again. You heard again.
1: There was an assault at the location.
0: Thank you.
1: And 611, it also, the Piermont 1 is going to be delayed in response. He had to go back to his residence to get into his uniform.
0: That's fine. Travel time for Plymouth.
2: You got that for you.
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Wells River K2, you'll be responding from Newbury, 1735.

Walter O'Keefe, go ahead. Walter O'Keefe, you're on scene investigating. Nothing seen from four sides, 1737.

That's going to be 4242. Well, they're going to keep heading to 42 from 47, 1738.

0: Wells River, please go ahead. Wells River Chief, 5-0 on all four sides at 42 Main Street, 1739. Status affirmative.
1: Twin State Littleton Fire Department, stand up down. 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Again, Twin State Littleton Fire Department, respond to 55 River Glen Lane, the third floor, first 17 Delta, 90-year-old male, conscious and breathing, not completely alert, fallen, possible shoulder injury, and requesting an evaluation. Come up your tone, 1740.

Walt River Chief, go ahead. That's affirmative, Chief. I'm going to be sending it to your cell phone. 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

2 Littleton A3. 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Littleton A3, you have it. 1742.

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Los Angeles 3 and 2-1, you're on scene 1744. Wild River Chief, go ahead.

Alternative Chief, revising nothing showing on any of the buildings around 42 Main Street, 1745. 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
0: 10-5-6-11, you're off.

0: Good.
1: Just attached you to a motorist assist call. The calling party said she was behind a red Ford small SUV that looked like it has a tire that was getting ready to pop. They were entering the town of Lancaster, turning onto 135 South. Time delay is about 4 minutes.
0: To get a plate.
1: Negative. All they could give us was a red, small red Ford SUV.
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Again, Twin State, Listen EMS, respond to 134 School Street for a 15-year-old female possible overdose. 7 7 18 10.

1, go ahead. Elizabeth A1, you're on with 22 School Street, 1814. Be advised that the calling party did state that the substance is possibly hydroxyzine. 1814. Affirmative. Station is located in the mother's bedroom.

0: That's affirmative. 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
1: This is Boone, the captain speaking. 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
0: I have an RO of a Oak Sierra listed for this one.
1: Okay. It's Adam Sam 43521. It's a black Volkswagen.
0: Rissy Trinil, but it looks like one of the numbers is mixed up. I do have that coming back for a Joseph Kosicki out of Durham, Connecticut. It's active until 11 of 2033, Greater New Hampshire.

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1: Franconia 4.
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1: Lancaster 5.
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0: Littlefin Fire Department, respond to Burndy Electrical, 150 Burndy Road, for 17 Bravo 1, 66-year-old male, conscious, breathing, and alert, fallen with possible head and shoulder injury. Then Littlefin Fire Department, respond to 150 Burndy Road, for a 66-year-old male, conscious, breathing, and alert, fallen with possible head and shoulder injury. 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

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The patient is located in the second bathroom. However, they said if you go to the green door number 2, somebody there will meet you and take you in. You have it at 1936.

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